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And I'm live inside Substrate Studios, inside Saturn. That was Untitled, in parentheses, Halo, with their track Easy Rider. Their self-titled album, debut album, will actually be out November 6th. And tonight's show, I do a different theme every single week. This week's theme is new music. So I've been collecting music over the last couple of months. I haven't done a new show since the summer, so I thought it would be fun to go ahead and collect all of the songs I've been saving, put them together tonight into this playlist. So that was Untitled Halo. We've got stuff all over the board. I think we're going to get through 29 new tracks, all 2026 releases. So roll the windows down, get cozy, get something nice to drink, and kick back and relax and have a good time tonight. I'll be here until 10 p.m. Of course, this first hour of the Jackie Lowe Show every week is brought to you by the Bates Group at ARC Realty. Amanda and Patrick are my personal realtors. They're good friends of mine. They just posted a post this week about a couple of their listings going under contract. I know the summer has been there's been a little dip in some houses sitting, but it is starting to ramp back up. So if you're thinking about buying or thinking about selling, it is a good time to hop on that train. If you need someone to help you along the way, Amanda and Patrick at the Bates Group are highly recommended by me and so many of my friends. So hit them up at the Bates Group, BHAM.com, Amanda Bates Realtor on Instagram, or the Bates Group at ARC Realty on Facebook. So kicking it off, this is a band, or actually two bands, that I like a whole lot. This is Tagabo, or they're gutting a body of water. I call it Tagabo because it's just a long name. Featuring Cashier. This is their song Cool Martyr off the Cool Faith / Lucy's 2 EP album that came out October 16th. Which is coming out October 16th. Oh my God, October 16th is this week. So this album is so great because it features a lot of really cool combinations, and I love this Tagabo Cashier combination. So here's Cool Martyr coming up next, and you're listening to The Jackie Lowe Show here on Substrate Radio, simulcasting live on Birmingham Mountain Radio.

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That was Yuengling with their song Shell. That single just came out September 18th. We had Slowpulp in there as well with their song Spill off their Melody album that came out September 18th as well. L7 in there with a new track, or a revisited track, I should say. That was Loma Linda. That was an unfinished track that they originally recorded with the bassist Janice Tanaka, who has rejoined the band after the loss of Jennifer. And they decided, hey, why don't we go back and finish a song that we started with Janice back in the day, and released Loma Linda this last week. We've got, we started all that off with Tagabo and Cashier with Cool Martyr off their Cool Faith Lucy's album that's coming out this Friday. So it's all brand new releases on the show tonight, all 2026 songs that I've been collecting and liking over the last few months. So stick around. Of course, this first hour of the show every week is brought to you by the Bates Group at Arc Realty. Amanda and Patrick are my realtors. They're good friends of mine. They do a ton to give back to the community. They're always out and about at events. They're always out supporting the music scene as well. 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So if you're thinking about buying, you're thinking about selling, have a friend that's moving to the Birmingham and surrounding areas, Amanda and Patrick at the Bates Group, B-A-T-E-S, the Bates Group, BHAM.com are who I recommend. 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Coming up next, where are we? We are up to Star Cleaner Reunion. This is a band that I was very excited to hear. Their debut album just came out September 25th, called Umbrella, and I love this track. It's called Tea Drops Park, and this is Star Cleaner Reunion. It's all 2026 releases tonight on The Jackie Lowe Show.

That's a new one from Feeble Little Horse. The song is Rewind off their Bitknot album that came out at the end of May. We heard Current Joys before that with their song Hole. Their album Rosebud will be out November 6th. We had some Whisper Doll in there as well with their song Lucky Clover. Lucky Clover just came out. That album is also the name of the album. Lucky Clover came out October 2nd. And we started that set off with Star Cleaner Reunion with T Drops Park. Off their album Umbrella, their debut album that just came out September 25th. And we're playing new music tonight on The Jackie Lo Show. It's been a minute since we've done a new music show, so I'm excited to have collected all of these songs and play them for you guys tonight. So hopefully you'll find something new. Hopefully you'll find something you want to add to your playlist or go grab a copy of at your local record shop. And it's been fun putting this one together. I love doing new music shows. And of course, this first hour of the show every week is brought to you by The Bates Group at ARC Realty. I talk about Amanda and Patrick all the time. I love them dearly and think that what they do for so many of my friends, getting them into houses, selling their houses, is just so important and lovely. And I love watching the process. In fact, there is even a podcast that Amanda has started with part of her team as well that I'll be sharing links for on upcoming weeks as well. I love that the Bates Group at ARC Realty have a whole team of folks that can help you along the way with all of your questions. I know there's so many, like, what do I need to do? How much money do I need for a down payment? What's my credit score? Like, what do I need to do here and here? They can help ease all of that tension. They have a whole team of lovely, patient folks that'll work with you. I've worked with them personally. They just helped my niece buy her first house, which I was so excited about. And they make buying and selling a house as seamless as possible. So if you have any real estate needs in your life, hit them up at the Bates Group, BHAM.com. Coming up next, I've got, who's next? Oh, Mercury. I love this track. This is Mercury with their song Roar of the Heliac Goat. I don't know what that means, but I really like it. The single just came out September 30th, and we're listening to all new music tonight on The Jackie Lo Show.

0: 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And we're talking all new music tonight on The Jackie Lo Show until 10 p.m. That was Hello Darlin' with their song Kiss Your Lips off their self-titled album that just came out September 5th. We heard some Freak Slug in there before that with a Wishing Bone. Love that track. That's off their sophomore album Amulet that just came out September 18th. We had Beach House with April Suzanne. Before that, a cover, Robert Lester Folsom cover. I love their version of it. We had some Wishy in there as well with Cover Girl off Nature's Pill that just came out last week. And in fact, Kaylee Drake from Barfing Up Lungs, a Thursday night, 7 o'clock Thursday night show here on Substrate Radio. She and I do a lot of music reviews on, substrateradio.com. And some of the other amazing folks involved have been doing reviews too. But this last year, Kaylee and I have been really, we've been hitting it hard, and she is a huge Wishy fan, as am I, and just wrote this beautiful review on their new album. It's so cool. Go check it out at substrateradio.com. It's in the little header, or you can, you'll see it, or you can hit the little music button at the top and you can read some of our music reviews. So don't forget that there's more to substrateradio.com than just our station. We've got music reviews, film reviews. I've done a ton of book reviews as well, and some news articles. So head on over there and do a little shopping around. Of course, we started that with Mercury with Roar of the Heliac Goat. That single came out September 30th. And there's lots of good stuff all night tonight on the playlist. But we're almost at 9 o'clock, which is when I like to tell you guys what's happening this week in Birmingham, what's happening this week on Substrate Radio, brought to you by Rusty's Barbecue. I hope Rusty's has survived Vintage Week this last weekend. They always do such a good job taking care of all of us and feeding us. So if you are looking for some barbecue, some ribs that are lovely and tender, they fall right off the bone. If you're looking for sides, if you're looking for some beans and greens and deviled eggs, if you're looking for delicious homemade sauces, including a white sauce and a sweet and a spicy and a house sauce, if you want some delicious desserts, including that banana pudding, that peanut butter pie I tell you guys about all the time, or that biscotti cheesecake that they've just added to the menu, that's fantastic as well, then hit them up at rustysbarbecue.com. They do family meals, so you don't even have to cook at all. You can have them cater your next event and just have Rusty take care of you. He loves, that is his love language, is giving, is taking care of us with food. So go on by and support him and let him keep making this delicious food. In fact, now that the weather's a little bit cooler, I need to go by and grab a big old bowl of that Brunswick stew and a grilled cheese sandwich, which is another one of my favorite Rusty's meals. So what's on the Rusty's Barbecue event calendar? There's a ton of stuff happening this week that I want you guys to know about. Of course, every Monday night is the Birmingham Bandstand open mic night at the Nick. Tomorrow is 10% Tuesday at Rojo. This week's 10% starting at 5 p.m. until 10 p.m. is going to the Alabama Boston Terrier Rescue, which is something near and dear to my heart. I've grown up with Boston Terriers for the last 20 years. My little buddy that I have now is part Boston, part Frenchie, and I just have a soft spot for those little American gentlemen. They're so dapper. But yeah, go give back Tuesday night at Rojo and have some delicious food. Also, Tuesday is Black Country New Road here at Saturn. Pub quiz trivia at Rojo Wednesday night at 7:15 in the side room. It's free to play. Put a team together and go try to win the grand prize, which is a $120 gift certificate to Rojo. Also, Wednesday night is Everything is Great, a town hall for the people here at Saturn. That's always fun. Friday night, we've got Neil Francis here at Saturn. Friday is also the Firehouse Community Arts Center Fall Hootenanny at All Good Beverage Company. If you want to see some kids doing some great stuff and playing some fun music and bands and having a great time for a good cause, then come on out Friday. It's always fun. Also, Siskel, Stress Reliever, Domesticatrix, and Goatsy are playing at the Firehouse, and the Taped Cassettes are playing at the Nick, and that's all Friday. Saturday, we've got Monster Market here at Saturn from 12 to noon. It got moved because of the weather this last weekend, so come on out and do a little shopping. Saturday night is Hot in Here, 2000s Dance Party here at Saturn as well, and then Saturday is also Collapsing with Skin Graft, Denialist, Domesticatrix, and Subhymnal at the Firehouse up the street. And also Sunday is Girls Rock Fest with Janet Simpson, Warhol, and many others. It's going to be a ton of fun for a great cause as well, to give back to Girls Rock, which is something also very near and dear to my heart. And that's going to be at Avondale Brewing Company on Sunday. 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So It's right at the top of the hour. Let me do a quick station identification. And then when we get back, we're going to start off with some Carolyn Rose. And of course, this was the Rusty's Barbecue event calendar. 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

love the Lembrini girls. They bring it every time. Of course, that was Lembrini girls with Bang, Bang, Bang. That was their single that just came out September 15th. We heard Hole with Burn Black before that. That single, they had three songs come out called Teenage Horror, September 18th. I really love that track. We had some Slow Pulp in there, another album I've been really loving. That's their song Red Car off their album Melody that came out September 18th. And we started that set off with Caroline Rose with their song Calm off that single that came out September 15th. So it's all brand new music tonight on the Jackie Lowe Show. Stuff I've been collecting, stuff I've been saving, and waiting for a new show theme, which is what we're listening to all night tonight until 10 p.m. So don't go anywhere. And of course, this second hour of the Jackie Lowe Show every week is brought to you by Rojo. Rojo is one of my very favorite spots in town. It is one of the best patios. It is one of the best bars, one of the best restaurants. It is a great place to hold a special event. You can rent out that side room as well. And they're always doing stuff with the community. In fact, let's see. This Tuesday, it's the Highland Park Neighborhood Meeting Tuesday. It would be in the side room at 6 p.m. while the golf course is being remodeled. So you can order food and drink beforehand from the main room and then go eat it in the side room while the event's happening. You can also go out Sunday the 18th for the Highland Park is having its big big porch party again this year from 3 to 5 with the after party at Rojo. Free music on the patio with the Starlings at 5 p.m. That'll be a fun evening, plus free chips and salsa. So they're always doing fun stuff. Of course, 10% Tuesday. This Tuesday we'll go to the Boston Terrier Rescue. This Wednesday is Pub Quiz Trivia at 7:15 in the side room. So there's tons of stuff going all week long at Rojo. So go on by and give them some love and support. Where are we? Coming up next, I'm going to make this next track the Forecast Salon song of the week because I love this album. What I've heard of it so far, I've loved this band for years, and their new album is coming out very shortly. It is going to be here before we know it, which I'm excited about. It's going to be dropping this Friday, actually. So this is Fontaines D.C. with their song Marianne, the first single off this new album, Dopamine Chamber. That's coming out Friday, and it's going to be the Forecast Salon song of the week. So if you need some good hair in your life, if you need to give the gift of good hair, you want to try out some new products, then hit them up at ForecastSalon.com. 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

That was Finn Wolfhard with their song Follow Off Fire from the Hip that came out July 10th. We heard Sharp Pins. I love Sharp Pins and pretty much everything they do with Live Without Her Love off their album Mod Mayday 23 that came out September 4th. We had some Lyres in there as well, L-Y-R-E-S, with their song Used to It. That single came out August 20th. And we started that off with

Forecast Salon Song of the Week with Fontaines DC with Marianne off Dopamine Chamber. That'll actually be out this Friday. 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And I'm live inside Substrate Studios, inside Saturn. Tonight, we're playing just some of the songs I've been collecting over the last few months, all brand new 2026 releases. So stick around. And of course, the second hour of the show every week is brought to you by Rojo. Rojo is one of my very favorite spots in town. If you're looking for a place to have a delicious plate of nachos with the top shelf margarita, which is usually my go-to order, if you're looking for a place for a lovely salad and a glass of wine or a sangria, it's just a beautiful spot. It is a beautiful patio. It is just a warm, family-friendly, it is a neighborhood restaurant that is a staple in the Birmingham area. So make sure you go by and support Rojo this week and grab some delicious food, grab some delicious drinks, go on by for 10% Tuesday to give back to the Boston Terrier Rescue, go by Wednesday to play Pub Quiz Trivia, go by for the neighborhood meeting this week as well, and go by and give Rojo some love this week. And if you have something coming up for the holidays that you need a private room for, they have the side room that you can rent out. I think it's 45 seated, 60 people standing. They've got a 100-inch screen in there as well. There's always an art show going, the Bare Hands art show, the mask show is going till the end of the month. So go by and check that out while you're there this week as well. So hit them up at Rojo. Coming up next is Blonde Redhead's new track. I really love this one. This is called Blood Spilled. The single came out at the end of July and I'm just getting it into the playlist and I love it a lot. So here's Blood Spilled by Blonde Redhead.

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And that was Dive, D-I-I-V, with their song, The Fountain. Their album, Zirp, Z-I-R-P, exclamation point, will be out October 30th. And I just love Dive. I think most everything they do is very interesting. And something off the album usually ends up getting on my playlist over the year. We had Coach Party before that with Over. Their single Over just came out in July. And I love them as well. We've got Mary in the Junkyard before that with their song Blood off their album Role Model Hermit that also came out in July. Ty Siegel in there, of course. Ty Siegel makes my playlist almost every time. Most women are like, ugh. When I see a baby, it makes my ovaries hurt. Me, it's like puppies and Ty Siegel's guitar tone. That's Ty Siegel, Running to Nowhere. That single also came out in July. And we had some Blonde Redhead in there as well with Blood Spilled. That single came out at the end of July as well. And so it's all 2026 releases. I'm catching up since the summer to see what gets put on my playlist for the end of the year. I'm collecting these songs for my best of. And there's a lot of great songs that have come out this year. So I'm excited to see what happens until December. And finishing out these albums. So, gosh, we're running out of time, which is wild. So this second hour of The Jackie Lowe Show, of course, every week is brought to you by Rojo. You guys go on by Rojo and give them some love this week. Grab some delicious food. Go bring a friend. Sit out on the patio before those walls go back up and grab some delicious food. It is just one of my favorite spots in town. The Highland Park event is happening Sunday, October 18th. You can catch the Starlings playing at 5 p.m. with some free chips and salt. It's perfect weather for it. Of course, the Highland Park meeting is Tuesday the 13th. Of course, there's something happening all week long. And of course, the Bare Hands de la Muertos Festival Behind the Mask Art Show is happening all the month of October. So go by and grab one of those skulls that they're selling. That'll go support Bare Hands as well. And it's just so much fun. All month long, there's something happening at Rojo, and they just have delicious food, a beautiful patio, and delicious drinks flowing. And of course, the bar's open till midnight on Friday night. So go on by, grab some food till 10 p.m., sit at the bar till midnight drinking and having fun with your friends. So I'm going to leave you with two last lonely tracks because I'm out of time. It went by so fast tonight. But thanks to Rojo for sponsoring the second hour. Thanks so much to Forecast Salon for sponsoring the song of the week. Thanks so much to Rusty's Barbecue for sponsoring the event calendar. And of course, thanks so much to the Bates Group at Arc Realty for sponsoring the first hour of the show. I'm going to leave you with two lonely, lovely tracks. I've got Doused coming up next with their song XOXO off their album Sucker Punch. It's Sucker Punch without any vowels. that came out back in March. I really like everything Doused does. And then we're going to end it with Starcrawler. They always get my blood going. I love them so much. This is their song Kick Me. That single just came out October 9th, and it's a perfect ender to a new music show. So you guys have a good night. Here's Doused and Starcrawler, and I'll see you next Monday night for another episode of The Jackie Lowe Show.

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0: The Margaret, Birmingham's little slice of New Orleans right here on First Avenue North, a true no-gimmicks local vibes bar with some of the best drink options in town. Amazing craft cocktails, mocktails, and extensive beer and wine selection make The Margaret your perfect spot for relaxing after work or just having a nice night out with friends. Swing by tonight and say hi to the crew at The Margaret, 2113 First Avenue North.
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0: Nestled right in the heart of Highland Avenue, Rojo is a staple of the Barbieham community. 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

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I am not Mr. Lebowski. You're Mr. Lebowski. I'm the dude.

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1: Yeah.

0: God. One more word, and Brenda gets a smackwitch.
1: I don't understand.
0: Her face is the lunch meat. My hands are the bread. Smackwitch.

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0: God. One more word, and Brenda gets a smack witch.
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0: 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My hands are the bread. Smack witch.
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0: The Margaret, Birmingham's little slice of New Orleans right here on First Avenue North, a true no-gimmicks local vibes bar with some of the best drink options in town. Amazing craft cocktails, mocktails, and extensive beer and wine selection make The Margaret your perfect spot for relaxing after work or just having a nice night out with friends. Swing by tonight and say hi to the crew at The Margaret, 2113 First Avenue North.
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0: The bishop wore buttless chaps to the bat mitzvah. Bat mitzvah.
1: The skeleton took a shower. 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

0: But wait, let me explain something to you. 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
1: It's the sounds of substrate a hideo.

Meet the Margaret, Birmingham's little slice of New Orleans right here on First Avenue North, a true no-gimmicks local vibes bar with some of the best drink options in town. Amazing craft cocktails, mocktails, and extensive beer and wine selection make the Margaret your perfect spot for relaxing after work or just having a nice night out with friends. Swing by tonight and say hi to the crew at The Margaret, 2113 First Avenue North.

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Nestled right in the heart of Highland Avenue, Rojo is a staple of the Barbieham community. Along with offering you the best in Tex-Mex, American cuisine, and their signature beverages, Rojo also boasts the best patio in Birmingham. So go grab yourself some fish tacos, a sangria margarita, and top the whole evening off with a world-famous chango. When you're looking for that perfect spot for that perfect evening, come see all your old friends and even make some new ones at Rojo, 2129 Highland Avenue, open Tuesday through Sunday.

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0: The Nick, Birmingham's best-kept secret, has historically brought you the best in live original music since 1982. Catch all of the touring acts as well as all your favorite locals while you're enjoying our cold beer and drink specials. And there's no having to cut your nighttime early. With the Nick's private club license, the fun can last all night. So come by and spend your evenings with us at The Nick. 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

The Margaret, Birmingham's little slice of New Orleans right here on First Avenue North. A true no-gimmicks local vibes bar with some of the best drink options in town. 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
1: Brandon, it's Ed. 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
1: 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I'm the dude. That's right, we're here.

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0: Okay, got it. 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

0: But wait, let me explain something to you. I am not Mr. Lebowski. You're Mr. Lebowski. I'm the dude.
1: That's right, right here.

The Margaret, Birmingham's little slice of New Orleans right here on First Avenue North, a true no-gimmicks local vibes bar with some of the best drink options in town. Amazing craft cocktails, mocktails, and extensive beer and wine selection make The Margaret your perfect spot for relaxing after work or just having a nice night out with friends. Swing by tonight and say hi to the crew at The Margaret, 2113 First Avenue North.